0: Okay, so you bet on the wrong horse at the Derby. This sucks to be you. Good news, though. 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More details at alt1051.com. No dial, no static, no detours on your commute. Just trying to keep the signal alive. Just Alt-1051. Live, loud, and always on. It doesn't fade when you hit a hill or disappear on the 2nd Street Bridge. It's Louisville's new rock alternative, wherever you are. At work, at home, in your earbuds, in public, while avoiding people. You know who you are, Becky. You're in the right place. No static, no bullshit. Just stream it on your smart speaker, your phone, or whatever. And enjoy. Thank you. Alt-1051. No dial, no static, no detours on your commute. Just trying to keep the signal alive. Just Alt-1051. Live, loud, and always on. It doesn't fade when you hit a hill or disappear on the 2nd Street Bridge. It's Louisville's new rock alternative, wherever you are. At work, at home, in your earbuds, in public, while avoiding people. You know who you are, Becky. You're in the right place. No static, no bullshit. Just stream it on your smart speaker, your phone, or whatever. And enjoy. Thank you. Alt-1051.
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0: Cult 105.1 has gone through a lot of phases over the years. There was our super cheesy phase. Then we got real mad at our dads. And sometimes we just disappear altogether.
1: We know! Our signal's closed!
0: Yeah, we've had more new eras than you can count. But over those years, we met a lot of you, and you were having your phases also. And we listened to your Spotify playlist. And then we realized we don't have to be one kind of alternative. We can be all of them.
1: We can just do everything.
0: Indie. Emo. Grunge. Punk. TikTok. Even, you know, some of the 80s. We want to be so good that it's worth fighting the static. Just like life.
1: Sort of.
0: 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Just Alt-1051. Live, loud, and always on. It doesn't fade when you hit a hill or disappear on the Second Street Bridge. It's Louisville's new rock alternative, wherever you are. At work, at home, in your earbuds, in public, while avoiding people. You know who you are, Becky. You're in the right place. No static, no bullshit. Just stream it on your smart speaker, your phone, or whatever. And enjoy. Thank you. Alt-1051.
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1: 1,000%. Plus some new stuff, too, from Fozzie, Beartooth, Social Distortion, Sleep Theory, and a whole lot more. Because we love moms, even the ones who give us issues.
0: Linkin Park, the emptiness machine. We're filling up the emptiness out there. It's the Mark 1 remix.
1: On Scratch and Sniff. Here we go.

0: So you're listening to Scratch and Sniff. You know, we remix your phase. We turn you on to what's next. And sometimes we take wrestlers who have super cool bands and play new music from them, you know, like Fozzy.
1: You know, they're just kind of showing off because they're good at a lot of things. But you know what? Good on them for giving us this right before they kick off their tour. This is I Know Evil on Scratch and Sniff.
0: Oh, I know Evil, too.
1: Is her name Kristen?

0: That is Scratch and Sniff. That is new music out from Beartooth. Song's called Free. And guess what? Coming up next weekend on the Sniff here, we're going to have a little mini mix from the guys from Beartooth. They're going to be stopping in, dropping
1: in. Much love to them. Also, I don't know if you've ever checked out Beartooth's merch. Pretty cool stuff up on there. Just throwing it out there.
0: Do they have any necklaces with any bear teeth on?
1: Oh, that one they're missing, but they got a cool bandana that I got my eye on.
0: Oh, okay. Falling in Reverse, Popular Monster, The Nightmare, and Galantis Remix.
1: Fozzy, I Know Evil, something new we had to get on for you.
0: Yeah, that's Chris Jericho, you know, wrestler and originally, their band was Fozzy Osbourne, and they were doing Ozzy covers, and now they're making their own music. But anyhow, that song actually has a little Ozzy kind of feel to it.
1: 1,000%. Also, right before that was Papa Roach, Scars.
0: Linkin Park's The Emptiness Machine, the Mark 1 remix. You got it on Scratch and Sniff. We're all a bunch of American idiots.
1: Yes, we are. Guilty, not ashamed. What can we do?
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2: 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Just Alt-1051. Live, loud, and always on. It doesn't fade when you hit a hill or disappear on the 2nd Street Bridge. It's Louisville's new rock alternative, wherever you are. At work, at home, in your earbuds, in public, while avoiding people. You know who you are, Becky. You're in the right place. No static, no bullshit. Just stream it on your smart speaker, your phone, or whatever, and enjoy. Thank you. Alt-1051. No dial, no static, no detours on your commute. Just trying to keep the signal alive. Just Alt-1051. Live, loud, and always on. It doesn't fade when you hit a hill or disappear on the 2nd Street Bridge. It's Louisville's new rock alternative, wherever you are. At work, at home, in your earbuds, in public, while avoiding people. You know who you are, Becky. You're in the right place. No static, no bullshit. Just stream it on your smart speaker, your phone, or whatever, and enjoy. Thank you, Alt-1051.
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11: 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Green Day with American Idiot. By the way, they got their movie coming out. They changed the title. It's now called Nimrods. They still haven't told us when we get it, but right now you get American Idiot. It's the Blackburn remix on Scratch and Sniff.
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0: 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You don't have to fix her face, but, man. 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
1: Next week, we get it, by the way. So get ready to binge that sucker. Pop Evil, Paranoid, Crash and Burn, the Zardonic remix right before that.
0: Faith No More, because you want it all and you can have it.
1: 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Something new from FDK and Fred Durst, who've been friends for a long time. We played You Fix Your Face.
0: Yeah. Green Day, American Idiot, the Blackburn remix. We got Metallica, Master of Puppets coming up somewhere here real soon. So let's just master. We're going to take a break.
1: We'll be right back on Scratch and Sniff. Don't move.
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2: 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Thank you, Alt-1051. No dial, no static, no detours on your commute. Just trying to keep the signal alive. Just Alt-1051. Live, loud, and always on. It doesn't fade when you hit a hill or disappear on the 2nd Street Bridge. It's Louisville's new rock alternative, wherever you are. At work, at home, in your earbuds, in public, while avoiding people. You know who you are, Becky. You're in the right place. No static, no bullshit. Just stream it on your smart speaker, your phone, or whatever, and enjoy. Thank you, Alt-1051.
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0: Jonathan Davis and crew, this is Korn. This is new Korn. I'm kind of excited that we've got new Korn. Reward the Scars.
1: 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This is a good one, too. Go!

0: 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Cullen actually was in the U.S. Armed Services before becoming a rock star.
1: Yes, thank you for your service. 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Bad Omens, Just Pretend, which is what we do every weekend, the Float remix.
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1: Had to do that. 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
0: Metallica, Master of Puppets. Foo Fighters, My Hero. 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We're taking a break. 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

0: show. The band is called Dayseeker. They got a new album, Creature in the Black Night, and it's pretty black out there, and there's a creature named Kristen next to me.
1: There is a creature named Kristen, yes, you do. You know what's crazy? These guys are from the OC, but out here trying to crawl back to their coffin. Man, what happened on the beach that we don't know about? Here's Crawl Back to My Coffin on Scratch and Sniff.

0: Scratch and Sniff, Mr. Whitey Ford, Mr. House of Pain himself. That is Everlast, his latest track out, Stones.
1: And we like the Stones, so we kept it right before Stone Sour Through Glass, the MBNN remix.
0: System of a Down with the B-Y-O and the B. That's Bring Your Own Bong, you know, of the Alex Finn remix.
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0: Always need a little Dayseeker in the mix, don't
1: we? Just a little bit. They're pretty, you know, the tough OC crowd.
0: Foo Fighters, we got a couple more left for you tonight. Don't go anywhere. Breaking Benjamin means we're going to be breaking stuff
1: next. Thank the universe. It's Scratch and Sniff.
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10: Let's talk about Breaking Benjamin right now, because Benjamin Burley is the name of the guy who's actually the Breaking the Benjamin. Back in the late 1990s, there's a rumor that he was doing a solo performance and he borrowed a microphone from a friend and he actually broke it, and said friend got on stage and said, thanks to Benjamin for breaking my effing mic. And that's how they got Breaking Benjamin.
11: That friend is a weenie. Here's the Diary of Jane, the Jesse Block remix on

Hey, this is Fat Mike, the guy who used to sing for NoFX, and now I'm in the Co-Defendants. Here's the new Co-Defendants single for Lonely Life. I wrote the chorus. You're listening to Scratch and Sniff, the only show that remixes your radio. I could come up with something better than that.

0: scratchy and sniff. It's a lonely life. Unless you got a hot wife, then it's a lonely hot wife life.
1: It's never lonely when you got us, though. Those co-defendants with Lonely Life, Theory of a Dead Man, Angel, the sci-fi remix right on top of that.
0: Five Finger Death Punch, Bad Company. Of course, that was originally a song done by Bad Company, but that's the FFDP version of Bad Company. And we mixed in some Japanese restaurant food with Steve Aoki.
1: And nobody got a cake in the face, too. That's a win. Something new from Wage War Blindfold is what we had to play for you.
0: And Breaking Benjamin, The Diary of Jane, the Jesse Block remix got it going. We got one left in the chamber. We got one song coming for Mom, and it's a heart-shaped one.
1: Aw, so cute. We love you, Moms.
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0: New music from Ryan Pertz. Sounds good to me. What do you think, Krista? Yeah?
1: He's got like this new young king of grunge. He's got great long hair. He's from Buffalo, New York. Dialed in the sound. This is Sour on Scratch and Sniff.

0: 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That is new music. 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
1: Hollywood Undead. Hear Me Now. The Jonathan Davis remix was on top of that.
0: Some White Zombie. More human than human. Unless you're like looking for Chinese or food, you know, then it's more Hunan than Hunan.
1: We are on one tonight, Mel. We also had enough in this to play you something new.
0: Ryan Purds.
1: From Ryan Purds, who's a guy that we've been paying a lot of attention to. We played you Sour.
0: Oh, man. Nirvana got it going. Harp-shaped box. We threw that one out to Moms. And I don't know what they put in the water in the studio tonight here. Sorry, we apologize. I've been like on a crazy.
1: We really were on something different this weekend, but we appreciate you for putting up with us anyways. And by the way, if you want to relive this hot mess, you can do that at snsmix.com. 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

Oh boy, where to start? 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

Okay, so you bet on the wrong horse at the Derby. This sucks to be you. Good news, though. We want to fly you to Vegas for free to win it all back. Oh, and also see Metallica at the Sphere. Never, never oh, yeah. We're going all 10. See what I did there? And sending you to see Metallica at the Sphere. 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

0: Alt-1051 has gone through a lot of phases over the years. 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
0: Indie. Emo. Grunge. Punk. TikTok. Even, you know, some of the 80s. We want to be so good that it's worth fighting the static. Just like life.
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0: Okay, so you bet on the wrong horse at the Derby. This sucks to be you. Good news, though. 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Oh, yeah, we're going all 10. 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

0: boy, where to start? We've been mad at our dads, super cringe, and even weathered our emo phase. 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

0: 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You're lost in Jefferson Memorial.
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0: Horses are in the final turn. We're coming down to the wire. And the winner is...
1: Okay, so you bet on the wrong horse at the Derby. This sucks to be you. 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

0: Alt-1051 has gone through a lot of phases over the years. 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
1: 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Emo. I'm in with the haven't you people ever heard of. Grunge. Punk. TikTok. When you look at me like that, my darling. Hell, even, you know, some of the 80s. Be so good that it's worth fighting the static. Just like life.
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boy, where to start? 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

0: Yeah.
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Oh, yeah. We're going all 10. 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

Small Music Mornings, Alt 105.1. What's up? It's Kenzie. I hope that you had a lovely Mother's Day yesterday. We got a busy week this week. So every day this week at 7, I'm giving you a chance to win tickets to see Hayley Williams. That's right. Hayley Williams. The Hayley Williams of Paramore. Not only that, we're giving you a chance at winning an all-expenses-paid trip to Vegas to see Metallica at the Sphere. 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
0: The least you could do is follow her at Kenzie Copter on socials everywhere. 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

for Music Mornings, Alt 105.1. I'm Kenzie, and I read something about a place called the Jell-O Belt, and it has nothing to do with like WWE or anything like that. It actually refers to Utah and the surrounding areas. It's apparently where Jell-O is consumed about twice as much as every other place in the United States, which I respect, right? Because like some places they've got like, you know, it's all about the bourbon, or it's wine country, or barbecue. And Utah was like, hey, what if dessert jiggled? What if we have that? Because we can't, you know, about Utah, right?

0: Okay, so you bet on the wrong horse at the Derby. This sucks to be you. Good news, though. We want to fly you to Vegas for free to win it all back. 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Oh, yeah, we're going all 10. See what I did there? And sending you to see Metallica at the Sphere. 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More details at alt1051.com.
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Haley Williams is bringing the Haley Williams Show to Riverbend in Cincy, and I've got your tickets all week long. Okay, I'm going to give you a keyword to text in every day this week at 7. All right. So Haley Williams, not only is she going to be there, Rico Nasty is going to be there. That's a big deal. That is sick. But anyway, that text win keyword is going to come up for you here at 7. I don't want to pack one.

The 2026 golf card is up and it's for sale, and you want to get one before they sell out. Okay, because here's the deal. Here's the deal. We got six golf courses participating in this, and you have a chance at buying a golf card for only $149, and you get to golf 18 holes at each of the six golf courses. Okay, carts included, all of that. You also get an hour to spend at three different golf simulators, which is really cool, and you're never going to get a deal like this again, so make sure you get yours at alt1051.com. 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

0: I scrolled upon something that I didn't mean to. It's Kenzie with More Music Mornings, Alt 105.1. And I'm on, you know, TikTok, and I'm like, why is this a thing? Why are there are specific accounts that are meant for fake pimple popping. Now they usually do it out of like squishy things or like a fake head, and they like, it's like blackheads, yellow and white stuff. And I'm like, tell me if this is something you enjoy. Like, is that like a visual ASMR for you? Text me. I won't judge you, because there's weird things that I like watching, you know, slime videos. 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
1: 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TikTok. 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
5: Louisville weather from the Wave News Storm Tracking Team.
6: Sunny this afternoon with highs in the low to mid 70s. Tomorrow, sunny and warmer with highs in the upper 70s to near 80 degrees. We do see rain chances going up with a cold front Tuesday night into Wednesday morning. It'll be windy and cooler on Wednesday with highs back into the mid 70s. From the Wave News Storm Tracking Team, I'm meteorologist Tawana Andrew.
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Haley Williams gonna be at Riverbend, and we want to send you to the show for free. What's up? It's Kenzie, and I know you want to go to this, right? Because I want to go too. So here's the deal: we got a text win keyword for you every weekday morning at 7 this week. 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

Over the weekend, someone was talking about the generation of people who ate Tide Pods, and it made me think about something. Alt-105.1, and Gushers really lost out on being able to make like Tide Pod looking like, you know, fruit snacks or like some sort of company, right? You could have made Tide Pod candy. And I just feel like I know that we're so far away from that now, but it's just like an idea that, you know, no one ever, it never came to, you know, fruition.

0: Okay, so you bet on the wrong horse at the Derby. 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

Racing Louisville beat Portland on Friday, 3-1. Very exciting. All at Lim Family Stadium. And you've got a chance at winning your tickets to the next home game. That's right. We want to send you to the next game. North Carolina Courage. All you got to do is enter. 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We make things easy around here.

That's Dexter and the Moon Rocks with Freaking Out, and I've got a chance for you to win tickets to see Hayley Williams at Riverbend. All right, here's the deal. Text in the keyword Hayley, H-A-Y-L-E-Y, because Alt-1051 wants to send you to the show. Text Hayley, H-A-Y-L-E-Y, to 502-795-1105. You want the details? 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

0: card, bedroom posters, Alt-1051. I remember being younger and being like, dude, like these digital cameras take like the craziest pictures. Like, look how good this looks compared to like, you know, the pictures of me as a little kid or a toddler or whatever. And then you get to a point where you're like, can cameras get any better? Like, I feel like right now we are at peak quality. I don't know how anything could get clearer. If could that be possible? I don't work in camera science. I don't know. But if you know, let me know. 502-795-1105. Or have you had a similar thought before? Like, you know, like literally a century from now, people will have access to HD photos and videos of the elderly as babies. So,
1: 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It was never a phase. But now we're playing a little bit of everything. 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

Kenzie on 101.5 The Fridge. And Jerry Seinfeld, he had something to say. He said that Friends, the show Friends, is just Seinfeld with better looking people, which, like, is rude, but also true. Yeah. Like, one show kind of had, like, suit politics and parking garages, and the other one had bad haircuts and, you know, really weird couches. Same apartment struggle, just, like, different, you know, cheekbones. I get it.

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is calling your name in Las Vegas at the Sphere. 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

The cruise ship with the hantavirus outbreak, they've sent some people home. Yep, they have. They have. Thel 105.1 and American passengers from the cruise at the center of the outbreak are being evacuated back to the United States. But don't worry, only one person has tested mildly positive, and another just has some mild symptoms. Listen, I already just like don't trust like buffet tongs, so you know, another virus, absolutely not. I am I'm gonna be here and home. Here and home. No. I don't know. But I don't like this, right? I don't like this. I don't wanna do that again.

0: If you're hiking in the forest right now and our signal is super strong, congrats. You're lost in Jefferson Memorial.
1: We can't explain it either.
0: Yeah, you're welcome.
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0: Tom Brady roasting Kevin Hart for cheating while Kevin's wife was literally in the audience is quite diabolical, but it did happen. And I missed it. Yep. It's all 105.1. And Tom Brady was on Netflix's roast of Kevin Hart. And he made the joke about Kevin cheating on his wife and Nico back in 2017. And she was just sitting right there. Right. Right. I got to see a little clip of that. You know, the ride home was silent enough to hear like Kevin's Apple Watch begging him to breathe. I'm sure. But I will be watching tonight. For some reason, after all the basketball games yesterday, I forgot. Honest mistake. It's fine. I'll watch it tonight.
1: All 105.1 has gone through a lot of phases over the years. There was our super cheesy phase. Then we got real mad at our dads. And sometimes we just disappear altogether.
2: We know our signal's blows.
1: Yeah, we've had more new eras than you can count. But over those years, we met a lot of you, and you were having your phases also. And we listened to your Spotify playlist. And then we realized we don't have to be one kind of alternative. We can be all of them.
2: We can just do everything.
1: Indie. Emo. Grunge. Punk. TikTok. Even, you know, some of the 80s. We want to be so good that it's worth fighting the static. Just like life.
2: Sort of.
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7: Sunny and pleasant today with highs in the low to mid 70s. For tonight, clear skies as we fall down into the 40s and low 50s. On Tuesday, we'll keep that sunshine around, jumping into the upper 70s to near 80 degrees for a high. We'll watch for another front arriving Tuesday night, bringing some rain back into our forecast then. From the Wave News Storm Tracking Team, I'm meteorologist Tawana Andrew.
1: Time for traffic on Alt 105.1.
8: Oh, it's been a tough ride this morning. Unfortunately, eastbound I-64 still closed down in Shelbyville. It is shut down at Taylorsville Road. That's where you'll be diverted north up to Midland Road. It's all jammed trying to get back over to Mount Eden Road and around here. Northbound I-65, you can hit some residual delay toward Outer Loop. That off-ramp has an accident. It's to the left shoulder now, but that ramp was blocked. It was impacting travelers getting on here as well. So maybe additional traffic on Preston Highway between Outer Loop and Fern Valley still. I'm Libby Kay with 502 Traffic.
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Somebody on The Price is Right, just like casually won more than, you know, my entire, well, many of our entire net worths. Maybe emotional net worth. We'll go with that. Emotional net worth. Solid 5-1 and a retired veteran won $240,150 in cash and prizes on The Price is Right. And it is now officially the biggest single game win in the show's history. Okay, listen, that's not a showcase. That is a retirement plan with extra confetti. Okay, cake. Throw some cake in there, too. I don't know. Meanwhile, I get excited when my grocery total is under $200. Like, I just beat the final boss of capitalism. And that did happen this weekend. That did happen.

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0: Oh boy, where to start? We've been mad at our dads, super cringe, and even weathered our emo phase. It was never a phase. But now, we're playing a little bit of everything. 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
6: 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It doesn't fade when you hit a hill or disappear on the Second Street Bridge. 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

Well, it looks like Maury Povich is helping write his own obituary. 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

wants to fly to Las Vegas to see Metallica perform at the Sphere? You probably do, right? It's on 105.1. 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It could be literally anybody. If your grandma loves Metallica, cool. Bring her on a plane into the hotel. Okay, totally up to you. But you got next keyword coming up at noon right here on 105.1.

0: I'm Kenzie. This is More Music Mornings, all 105.1. Be sure that you're listening at noon for that next keyword for your chance to win a trip to Vegas to see Metallica at the Sphere. 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But don't forget to tell your dog I said hi.
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10: Louisville weather from the Wave News storm tracking team.
11: Sunny this afternoon with highs in the low to mid 70s. Tomorrow, sunny and warmer with highs in the upper 70s to near 80 degrees. We do see rain chances going up with a cold front Tuesday night into Wednesday morning. It'll be windy and cooler on Wednesday with highs back into the mid 70s. From the Wave News storm tracking team, I'm meteorologist Tawana Andrew.
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12: We do have a crash on northbound I-65 just north of St. Catherine Street. It's been blocking the right lane. I don't see a big jam up here. Maybe a little sluggish. The sign also warns you of the right lane ahead. But again, you seem to be up to speed. Okay, coming around the bend here. Unfortunately, eastbound I-64 remains closed in Shelbyville. You're diverted off northbound Taylorsville Road. You'll have to take Midland Road through Shelbyville. That extra full. You'll get back on at Mount Eden Road, but you'll need a lot of extra travel time for this detour. I'm Libby Kay with 502 Traffic.
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0: boy, where to start? 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But now, we're playing a little bit of everything. 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
0: 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It doesn't fade when you hit a hill or disappear on the 2nd Street Bridge. 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At work, at home, in your earbuds, in public, while avoiding people. You know who you are, Becky. 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

0: so you bet on the wrong horse at the Derby. 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Good news, though. We want to fly you to Vegas for free to win it all back. 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Oh, yeah. We're going all 10.
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0: 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It doesn't fade when you hit a hill or disappear on the 2nd Street Bridge. 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

0: 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There was our super cheesy phase. Then we got real mad at our dads. And sometimes we just disappear altogether.
1: We know! Our signal's closed!
0: Yeah, we've had more new eras than you can count. But over those years, we met a lot of you, and you were having your phases also.
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0: And then we realized we don't have to be one kind of alternative. We can be all of them.
1: We can just do everything.
0: Indie. Emo. Grunge. Punk. TikTok. Even, you know, some of the 80s. We want to be so good that it's worth fighting the static. Just like life.
1: Sort of.
0: 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No dial, no static, no detours on your commute. Just trying to keep the signal alive. Just Alt-1051. Live, loud, and always on. It doesn't fade when you hit a hill or disappear on the Second Street Bridge. It's Louisville's new rock alternative, wherever you are. At work, at home, in your earbuds, in public, while avoiding people. You know who you are, Becky. You're in the right place. No static, no bullshit. Just stream it on your smart speaker, your phone, or whatever, and enjoy. Thank you. Alt-1051. No dial, no static, no detours on your commute. Just trying to keep the signal alive. Just Alt-1051. Live, loud, and always on. It doesn't fade when you hit a hill or disappear on the Second Street Bridge. It's Louisville's new rock alternative, wherever you are. At work, at home, in your earbuds, in public, while avoiding people. You know who you are, Becky. You're in the right place. No static, no bullshit. Just stream it on your smart speaker, your phone, or whatever, and enjoy. Thank you. Alt-1051.
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0: Okay, so you bet on the wrong horse at the Derby. This sucks to be you. Good news, though. We want to fly you to Vegas for free to win it all back. Oh, and also see Metallica at the Sphere. 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We're going all 10.
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1: Look, if you had one shot, one opportunity to seize everything you ever wanted, one moment, would you capture it?

You want to go see Metallica at the Sphere in Las Vegas. You and a guest. We want to hook you up with that. 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We're going to cover that. We're going to cover the airfare. We're going to cover the hotel stay. You and a guest. And, of course, the tickets at the Sphere as well. 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
1: Okay. Truth is, your Wi-Fi probably has a stronger signal than we do some days. Maybe you could give us your password. Oh, never mind. Stream us now at all.

0: 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We've been mad at our dads, super cringe, and even weathered our emo phase. It was never a phase. 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
0: Louisville's Alt-1051. No dial, no static, no detours on your commute. Just trying to keep the signal alive. Just Alt-1051. Live, loud, and always on. It doesn't fade when you hit a hill or disappear on the Second Street Bridge. It's Louisville's new rock alternative, wherever you are. At work, at home, in your earbuds, in public, while avoiding people. You know who you are, Becky. You're in the right place. No static, no bullshit. Just stream it on your smart speaker, your phone, or whatever. And enjoy. Thank you. Alt-1051. No dial, no static, no detours on your commute. Just trying to keep the signal alive. Just Alt-1051. Live, loud, and always on. It doesn't fade when you hit a hill or disappear on the Second Street Bridge. It's Louisville's new rock alternative, wherever you are. At work, at home, in your earbuds, in public, while avoiding people. You know who you are, Becky. You're in the right place. No static, no bullshit. Just stream it on your smart speaker, your phone, or whatever. And enjoy. Thank you. Alt-1051.
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0: 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There was our super cheesy phase. Then we got real mad at our dads. And sometimes we just disappear altogether.
1: We know! Our signal's closed!
0: Yeah, we've had more new eras than you can count. But over those years, we met a lot of you, and you were having your phases also. And we listened to your Spotify playlist. And then we realized we don't have to be one kind of alternative. We can be all of them.
1: We can just do everything.
0: Indie. Emo. Grunge. Punk. TikTok. Even, you know, some of the 80s. We want to be so good that it's worth fighting the static. Just like life.
1: Sort of.
0: 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It doesn't fade when you hit a hill or disappear on the 2nd Street Bridge. 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

0: 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Just trying to keep the signal alive. Just Alt 105.1. Live, loud, and always on. It doesn't fade when you hit a hill or disappear on the Second Street Bridge. It's Louisville's new rock alternative, wherever you are. At work, at home, in your earbuds, in public, while avoiding people. You know who you are, Becky. You're in the right place. No static, no bullshit. Just stream it on your smart speaker, your phone, or whatever, and enjoy. 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

0: 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Just trying to keep the signal alive. Just Alt 105.1. Live, loud, and always on. It doesn't fade when you hit a hill or disappear on the Second Street Bridge. It's Louisville's new rock alternative, wherever you are. At work, at home, in your earbuds, in public, while avoiding people. You know who you are, Becky. You're in the right place. No static, no bullshit. Just stream it on your smart speaker, your phone, or whatever, and enjoy. Thank you, Alt 105.1. No dial, no static, no detours on your commute. Just trying to keep the signal alive. Just Alt 105.1. Live, loud, and always on. It doesn't fade when you hit a hill or disappear on the Second Street Bridge. It's Louisville's new rock alternative, wherever you are. At work, at home, in your earbuds, in public, while avoiding people. You know who you are, Becky. You're in the right place. No static, no bullshit. Just stream it on your smart speaker, your phone, or whatever, and enjoy. 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
0: 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Just Alt 105.1. 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It doesn't fade when you hit a hill or disappear on the 2nd Street Bridge. It's Louisville's new rock alternative. Wherever you are, at work, at home, in your earbuds, in public, while avoiding people, you know who you are, Becky. 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No static, no bullshit. 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Alt 105.1 isn't just on the radio. 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We're everywhere. You can't get away.
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All 105.1, I'm JD. Coming up at 4, I will have your opportunity to get in to win tickets to see Metallica at the Sphere in Vegas. You're not going to want to miss this. This is Nirvana.

One of my favorite things on the internet right now is the Louisville subreddit on Reddit. And I think if for nothing more than the Crime Stoppers action we got going on there. So for the longest time, there's been this guy in Cherokee Park doing unspeakable things, and people have been trying to catch him. They finally got photos of him. Not his face, mind you, but they got photos of the guy. Cops are on the lookout. Everybody's on the lookout. Everybody knows what they're looking for now. Hopefully we can root this scourge out of the park. That's my hope, anyway. I'm JD, and this is Blink 182 on Alt 105.1.

0: Okay, so you bet on the wrong horse at the Derby. This sucks to be you. Good news, though. We want to fly you to Vegas for free to win it all back. Oh, and also see Metallica at the Sphere. Never, never land. Oh, yeah, we're going all 10. See what I did there? And sending you to see Metallica at the Sphere. 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It doesn't fade when you hit a hill or disappear on the 2nd Street Bridge. It's Louisville's new rock alternative. Wherever you are, at work, at home, in your earbuds, in public, while avoiding people, you know who you are, Becky. You're in the right place. 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Thank you, Alt-1051. 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

Metallica plays the Sphere in Vegas, and we're trying to get you there. 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

0: All 105.1 in Lincoln Park, Somewhere I Belong. It is Monday, unfortunately, but we're all here. We're still awake, and I think that's a good thing. So I think it's a prime opportunity for a little happy Mental Health Monday reminder that today, not every email needs an immediate response. Not every problem needs to be solved before dinner, and not every awkward interaction from 2017 still needs to replay in your head at 2:13 in the morning. Don't let that wake you up. Give yourself a little grace this week, okay? And maybe drink some water before your body sends a formal complaint. You're doing better than you think.
1: 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There was our super cheesy phase. Then we got real mad at our dads. And sometimes we just disappear altogether.
2: 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Our signal's closed!
1: Yeah, we've had more new eras than you can count. But over those years, we met a lot of you, and you were having your phases also. And we listened to your Spotify playlist. And then we realized we don't have to be one kind of alternative. We can be all of them.
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1: 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Emo. Grunge. Punk. TikTok. Even, you know, some of the 80s. We want to be so good that it's worth fighting the static. Just like life.
2: Sort of.
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3: Louisville weather from the Wave News storm tracking team.
4: We'll stay sunny this afternoon with highs in the low to mid 70s. For tonight, clear skies as we slide down into the 40s and low 50s. Tomorrow, plenty of that sunshine, highs in the upper 70s. And for some of you, the low 80s. Rain chances increase Tuesday night into Wednesday morning. From the Wave News Storm Tracking Team, I'm meteorologist Tawana Andrew.
3: It's time for traffic on Alt 105.1.
5: We've got some trouble down on the outer loop now with a crash near Nolte Meyer Wind Court. That's pretty much in between Preston Highway and Jefferson Boulevard. And sure enough, westbound traffic there on the outer loop is really struggling in that area. So plan on delays upwards of 10 minutes. I'm also seeing a lot of congestion on Preston Highway itself. Southbound lanes down around Fern Valley Road, but there's no reports of any crashes in that area. I'm Jared Cirillo with 502 Traffic.
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Ensenada from Sublime on Alt 105.1. Just gave you one of those winning words to get you out to Vegas to see Metallica. 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

Deftones changing the House of Flies on Alt 105.1. Of all the bands I've seen, Deftones is one that I've desperately wanted to see and still have not had the opportunity to do so. I have a feeling their show slays.

0: 1051, in case you missed the news on Friday, Hayley Williams is coming to Riverbend in Cincinnati on September 23rd. And we're probably going to have tickets to give to you. Keep listening to Alt 1051 for details about that. But listen, this is going to be a huge show and probably not one you're going to want to miss. It's one you'll definitely tell the grandkids about.
1: 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It was never a phase. But now we're playing a little bit of everything. 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
1: 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Louisville weather from the Wave News storm tracking team.
3: We get to bask in the sunshine this afternoon with highs in the low to mid 70s. For tomorrow, much more of that sunshine and warmer with highs in the upper 70s and the low 80s. For your Tuesday night, here comes another front, bringing some more of those showers and thunderstorms back into our region. From the Wave News Storm Tracking Team, I'm meteorologist Tawana Andrew.
1: Time for traffic on Alt 1051.
4: We are seeing problems headed eastbound on the Watterson Expressway. There had been the report of a crash near I-65, but traffic seems to be getting through there without too much trouble at all. I'm actually seeing bigger delays on the other side, the westbound side of the Watterson, starting at about Newburgh Road and extending over to Preston Highway, but there's no reports of any crashes. Watch out for another crash on Shepherdsville Road, just south of Fern Valley Road. I'm Jared Cirillo with 502 Traffic.
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Death Cab and Riptides on Alt 105.1. So let's hear. Tomorrow night we got Marilyn Manson at the Palace. We're going to be there. Do stop by our table. We'll have your chance to win concert tickets.

Alt-1051, this is my go-to karaoke song, only because you don't really have to sing as much as you just have to talk. And the one time that I did it at karaoke, I'm not going to mention the bar because this was incredibly embarrassing. The karaoke had the lyrics as, "So open the door," but I was singing "Soy un perdedor," so I looked like the idiot. I'm still bent out of shape about that. Beck is on Alt-1051.

Metallica, Sphere, Vegas. Put those three words together. Sounds like a damn good time, right? Your next chance to get in to win that all-expenses-paid trip to Vegas to see Metallica is tomorrow morning at 8 with Kinsey right here on Alt 105.1.

0: so you bet on the wrong horse at the Derby. This sucks to be you. Good news, though. We want to fly you to Vegas for free to win it all back. Oh, and also see Metallica at the Sphere. Oh, yeah. We're going all 10. See what I did there? 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
3: Louisville weather from the Wave News storm tracking team.
4: It's all about the sunshine for today as we climb into the low to mid 70s for highs. Tomorrow, upper 70s and low 80s for highs. So keep that sunshine around. A front will bring some showers and thunderstorms into our region late Tuesday into early Wednesday morning. Much more sunshine and cooler temperatures on Thursday. From the Wave News Storm Tracking Team, I'm meteorologist Tawana Andrew.
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5: We are seeing problems headed eastbound on the Watterson Expressway. There had been the report of a crash near I-65, but traffic seems to be getting through there without too much trouble at all. I'm actually seeing bigger delays on the other side, the westbound side of the Watterson, starting at about Newburgh Road and extending over to Preston Highway, but there's no reports of any crashes. Watch out for another crash on Shepherdsville Road, just south of Fern Valley Road. I'm Jared Cirillo with 502 Traffic.
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Alt-1051 and 3 Days Grace. I'm JD. And did you know that Suzanne Vega's Tom's Diner is known as the mother of the MP3? Because when they were trying to refine the MP3 compression format, they used the a cappella version of this song to do that. Now there's a thing you know about Tom's Diner.

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Now, I realize the need for critics in certain situations, but when it comes to music, I think sometimes they just need to

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Like this song, for example, they praised its catchy pop sound, but they criticized its quote-unquote shallow lyrics. Who cares? The song is great. It's Tame Impala and Dracula on Alt 105.1.

0: right, where to start? We've been mad at our dads, super cringe, and even weathered our emo phase. 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But now, we're playing a little bit of everything. 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

0: 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I hope it goes without saying that the more words you hear and more times you text those in, the greater your chances of winning this contest, especially if you want to see Metallica in Vegas at the Sphere. I mean, that just sounds like another episode of The Hangover in the making, and we're here to make that happen for you.
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1: Louisville weather from the Wave News storm tracking team.
2: We'll stay sunny this afternoon with highs in the low to mid 70s for tonight. Clear skies as we slide down into the 40s and low 50s. Tomorrow, plenty of that sunshine, highs in the upper 70s. And for some of you, the low 80s, rain chances increase Tuesday night into Wednesday morning. From the Wave News Storm Tracking Team, I'm meteorologist Tawana Andrew.
1: It's time for traffic on Alt-1051.
3: Well, traffic around the Louisville Metro is not doing too bad as the afternoon rush hour winds down. We're not seeing any major hassles anywhere across the Metro right now. An earlier crash on the Gene Snyder Freeway out east near Shelbyville Road should at least be out of the roadway now. Traffic may still be slowing slightly on the eastbound side of Shelbyville Road, but the Snyder Freeway is not affected there. There also may be slight delays on southbound Dixie Highway at Bethany Lane. I'm Jared Cirillo with 502 Traffic.
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All 105.1 tomorrow morning, 8 o'clock. Kenzie's got another chance for you to get in to win that trip to Vegas to see Metallica. Mr. Greg B. Harrell is in next. Here's Linkin Park and Numb.

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0: It's the Greg B. Harrell Show on Alt 105.1. You know, on the other end of the phone line is always a friend. Or it's a debt collector. Usually one of the two. Let's find out which now. You know what? Okay, since you're a cheese fan, I'm going to give you a little what's what here. Baked Brie. That's the ticket. Baked Brie is the Breaking Bad pilot of cheese. You'll be hooked after just the one taste.
1: I have not had baked brie or smoked brie, but I'm going to be looking for it now.
0: Yeah, but baked brie is so good, you'll ask if the restaurant offers it through an IV.
1: I'm going to be looking for it now. I do have to let you go, and I don't want to leave you hanging there like that, but...
0: You are leaving me hanging, like a doppel of cheese.
2: Oh boy, where to start? We've been mad at our dads, super cringe, and even weathered our emo phase. It was never a phase. But now, we're playing a little bit of everything.

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0: It's the Greg B. Harrell Show on Alt 105.1. My gosh, the amount of phone calls to this radio station is absurd. With all the phone answering, it's like a Bugs Bunny sketch in here. Hello, hello, hello, hello, hello. All right, we're going to the phones.
1: I'll tell you, you know what's really good is that fancy cheese, like the expensive stuff. It tastes so good, you forget that mold could be an ingredient.
2: I could imagine so.
1: So why are you such a big fan of cheese?
2: You know, for me, honestly, it's just the taste and the way that it melts and the way that it warms my heart.
1: Wow. You could write for Hallmark's cheese section.
2: Yeah, you could. Maybe with little cards.
1: Yeah, they could be wedge-shaped.

Okay. Alt 1051 generic Greg B. Harrell intro number one. Take 13. Louisville. Alternate five. No, I'm just going to say alt. Alt 1010 or 105 decimal. Oh, okay. Generic Greg B. Harrell intro number one, take 14. You know what? I'm already not feeling this one. So, okay. Take 15. I'm going to get it eventually. It's the Greg B. Harrell Show. We talk about weird music studies and stats on this show. Stuff you don't hear on other radio programs. Like this. Did you know 30% of people listen to music while making love? Yeah, I would have thought it was higher than that, but all right. And 25% of people say they believe that listening to music makes lovemaking better. Now that is partly because the rhythm of music helps you focus on the task at hand. And when there's music on in the background, you ignore any insecurities you might be feeling or strange noises you might hear. Work around. The noises won't seem so strange in comparison if everything about you is strange.

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1: So when you're driving for rideshare companies, do you ever get weird riders?
2: All the time.
1: Mm-hmm. Well, what's been the weirdest?
2: They're the ones that smell.
1: The ones that smell. Well, I mean, that's a punk band name if I've ever heard one. So the worst rideshare riders are the ones who don't have such a pleasant odor.
2: Well, yeah, the worst ones are the ones that smell.
1: What types of smells are we talking about here?
2: Usually horrible BO, probably closer to something more like onions and cat pee.
1: Okay, I mean, those sound like wine notes for stuff you'd find on the bottom shelf. When these people get in your car, does your air freshener start to sweat?
2: Yeah. You know, they've been working, you know, more than 8 hours, and they definitely do smell like it, so...
1: What, working where? The natural deodorant / onion and kitty litter test center?
3: 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We're coming down to the wire. And the winner is...
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1: 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If it's not that, it's at Greg B. Harrell Show. Why don't we just make the phone out of rice?